That was Sir Thomas Beecham leading the Royal Philharmonic Orchestra in a performance of Mili Balakirev's Symphony No. 1 in C major. You can find this recording on a Shandos compact. Next, we will listen to Robert Fairfax's Lauda Vivi Alpha et O. This performance features the Cardinal's music under Andrew Carwood and can be found on an ASV compact disc.

0: That was Robert Fairfax's Lauda Vivi Alpha et O, performed by the Cardinals Music under Andrew Carwin. This recording can be found on an ASV compact disc.
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0: Next, we will hear Johann Christian Bach's Duet in G Major, Opus 15. This performance features Christopher Hogwood and Christopher Rousset, both playing on period pianos. You can find this recording on a Wassaulière compact disc.

We just heard pianist Christopher Hogwood and Christophe Arrosé performing Johann Christian Bach's Duet in G Major, Opus 15. You can find this recording on a Wasso-Lier compact disc. We now turn to Kurt Atterberg and his Symphony No. 2 in F Major. We will hear a performance of this work, which is his Opus 6, by the Frankfurt Radio Symphony Orchestra under Ari Rossilainen. You can find this recording on a CPO compact disc.

0: You just heard Ari Rossalainen leading the Frankfurt Radio Symphony Orchestra in a performance of Kurt Atterberg's Symphony No. 2 in F major. This performance can be found on a CPO compact.
1: You're listening to classical music here on WHRB Cambridge, which now continues with music of Franz Joseph Haydn. We'll hear his string quartet from Opus 33, No. 3 in C major, sometimes known as The Bird. The performance is by The Lindsays, from an ASV CD. The Bird Quartet of Haydn.

0: performing the music of Haydn, his quartet Opus 33, number 3 in C major, The Bird.
1: And so all you have to say is, this is WHRB Cambridge.
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So tune in.

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Thank you very much.

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0: I'm sad as a truck. 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
1: I'm curious as a hell of a

My name is Robert Forster. I'm an Australian superstar. 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

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So tune in.

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1: Hey, guys.
2: Hey, what's up? Hey.
1: I just got off the phone with Damien. He broke his leg. He's not going to be able to compete in this year's Mathlete tournament.
2: Oh, what are we going to do?
1: We got to find a fourth member.
2: Who?
1: I don't know.
2: What about that guy?
1: That guy over there? You know, I've heard some good things about that guy.
3: I heard that guy fucks.
1: Oh,

0: guy as my replacement?
1: Yeah, what's the problem? He's supposed to be, like, super smart.
0: No, I used to hang out with that guy. Man, he had some kind of weird issues.
1: Like what?
0: Like my dad? He just wanted to kick the shit out of him.
2: Oh, actually, you're kind of right. Your mom's real cool, but your dad ain't tight. He's old. And he fucks with me every time I come over. He tells me some dumb joke and I don't get it. So I stand at the front of the door and I'm trying to figure out what the fuck the joke meant. And now we're awkwardly standing there, so you have to butt in and bail me out. And then we slowly walk to your room. Don't look your dad in the eyes. Won't look your dad in the eyes.

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Need to know basis. Need to know basis. I'm on a need to know basis. 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

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Please leave a message. Unless it's that guy, in which case, don't leave anything. 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

0: 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And you better not be working on that fucking Need to Know Basis song.
1: I'm on a need to know basis, I need to know basis, I'm on a need to know basis, do you know my basis? 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

0: All right, the final problem has just been posted. Currently holding the lead is Piedmont Team, followed by the Valley and Jefferson High. Last place is Godwin High. As you know, my son Damien could not compete because he just broke his leg.
1: Dude, what is the matter with you? You haven't gotten a single promotion. Fuck you and fuck your shitty dad.
2: That's not my dad, that's Damien's dad.
0: All right, 30 seconds left.
1: Stop staring at him. What are you doing? 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God damn it, I'm about to lose it.
0: I'm Damien's dad.

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I'm an Australian superstar. 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

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Hi, how are you? 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Thank you very much.

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1: Next up is Duke Ellington with his album, The Far East Suite.

We just heard Adlib on Nippon. Before that was Bluebird of Delhi, Mina. And before that, Blue Pepper, Far East of the Blues. And those were by Duke Ellington off of his album, Far East Suite. That album was inspired by a world tour that Ellington took with his orchestra in 1963, and it was released in 1967. Up next on the Jazz Spectrum is Thelonious Monk with his album, Straight No Chaser.

We just heard the Japanese folk song off of Straight No Chaser by Thelonious Monk. That album was released in 1967, featuring Monk on the piano, Charlie Rouse playing tenor sax, Larry Gales on bass, and Ben Riley on the drums.

We just heard Africa off of the album Africa Brass by the John Coltrane Quartet. That album was recorded and released in 1961, featuring Coltrane on soprano and tenor saxophone, Booker Little on the trumpet, Julius Watkins, Bob Northern, Donald Corrado, and Robert Swisshelm on French horn, Bill Barber on tuba, Pat Patrick on baritone sax, Britt Woodman on trombone, Carl Bowman on euphonium, Eric Dolphy playing alto sax, bass clarinet, and flute, McCoy Tyner on piano, Reggie Workman and Art Davis on the bass, and Elvin Jones on the drums.

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1: Up next for you is the album The Centaur and the Phoenix by Yusuf Lateef.

We just heard four tracks from the album The Centaur and the Phoenix by Yusuf Lateef. The tracks were The Centaur and the Phoenix, followed by Revelation, then Apathy, and finally Tutora. And that album was released in 1960, featuring Yusuf Lateef playing tenor sax, flute, arghul, and oboe, Richard Williams and Clark Terry on the trumpet, Curtis Fuller on trombone, Jose Taylor on bassoon, Tate Houston on baritone sax, Joe Zawinul on piano, Ben Tucker on bass, and Lex Humphreys playing the drums. Now we'll hear Ornette Coleman with his album, The Shape of Jazz to Come.

0: That was Ornette Coleman off of his album The Shape of Jazz to Come. We just heard Peace. Before that was Eventually. And before that, Lonely Woman. And that album was released in 1959, featuring Ornette Coleman playing the alto saxophone, Don Cherry on the cornet, Charlie Hayden on bass, and Billy Higgins on the drums.
1: Hello, this is Jimmy Cobb, and I'm talking to you from WHRV in Cambridge. Every time I'm in this area, I listen to this station.
0: Next is Charles Mingus with his album Pithecanthropus Erectus.

0: We just heard Charles Mingus with the album Pithecanthropus Erectus. First up was the title track, Pithecanthropus Erectus. And after that, Love Chant. That album was released in 1956, and it featured Charles Mingus on the bass, Jackie McLean on the alto saxophone, J.R. Monterose on the tenor saxophone, Mal Waldron on the piano, and Willie Jones on the drums.
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3: Coming up, Fred Hirsch Ensemble. This is Fred Hirsch's interpretation of Walt Whitman's epic poem, Song of Myself. This is from his 2005 release on Palmetto Records, Leaves of Grass, which featured many different works, all interpretations of Walt Whitman. This is a longer piece, several parts to it, and the personnel will be Fred Hirsch on the piano, Drew Gress on the bass, Mike Christensen on the trombone, John Hollenbeck on the drums, Bruce Williamson on the clarinet, bass clarinet, and alto sax, Ralph Alessi on the trumpet and flugelhorn, Kurt Elling on vocals, Eric Friedlander on the cello, and Tony Malaby on the tenor saxophone.

0: And I know that the hand of God is the promise of my own.
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0: A teacher of the thoughtfulest, a novice, beginning yet experienced, of myriads of seasons, of every hue and caste I am, of every rank and religion, a farmer, mechanic, artist, gentleman,
1: a farmer, mechanic, prisoner, artist,
0: gentleman,
1: a farmer, mechanic,
0: physician,
1: gentleman,
0: a farmer,
1: mechanic,
0: physician,
1: gentleman,
0: a sailor,
1: mechanic,
0: prisoner,
1: fancy, gentleman,
0: rowdy,
1: sailor,
0: lawyer,
1: physician,
0: fancy,
1: a farmer,
0: rowdy,
1: mechanic,
0: lawyer,
1: artist,
0: gentleman,
1: sailor,
0: Quaker,
1: prisoner,
0: fancy,
1: rowdy,
0: lawyer,
1: physician,
0: priest.

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If they are not yours as much as mine, they are nothing, or next to nothing. If they are not the riddle and the untying of the riddle, they are nothing. If they are not just as close as they are distant, they are nothing. This is the grass that grows wherever the land and water is. This is the common air that bathes the globe.

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Now I will do nothing but listen to accrue what I hear into this song, to let sounds contribute toward it. I hear bravuras of birds, bustle of growing wheat, gossip of flames, clack of sticks cooking my meals. I hear the sound I love, the sound of the human voice. I hear all sounds running together, combined, fused, or following. Sounds of the city, and sounds out of the city. Sounds of the day and night. Talkative young ones to those that like them. The loud laugh of work people at their meals. The angry bass of disjointed friendship. The faint tones of the sick. The judge with hands tight to the desk, his pallid lips pronouncing a death sentence. The heave-I-O of stevedores unlading ships by the wharves. The refrain of the anchor lifters. The ring of alarm bells. The cry of fire. The whir of swift-seeking engines and horse carts with premonitory tinkles and colored lights. The steam whistle. The solid roll of the train of approaching cars. The slow march played at the head of the association, marching two and two. They go to guard some corpse. The flag tops are draped with black muslin. I hear the violoncello. I hear the keys cornet. It glides quickly in through my ears. It strikes mad sweet pangs through my belly and breast.

I hear the trained soprano. The orchestra whirls me wider than Uranus flies. It wrenches such ardors from me, I did not know I possessed them. It sails me. I dab with bare feet. They are licked by the indolent waves. I am cut by bitter and angry hail. I lose my breath.

0: We just wrapped up Kurt Elling Ensemble. That they were performing Song of Myself, a multi-part composition off of Kurt Elling's larger album, Leaves of Grass, released on Palmetto Records in 2005. All the compositions on this record were interpretations of different works of Walt Whitman, this, of course, being based on his epic poem, Song of Myself. And the personnel on this were Fred Hirsch on the piano, Drew Gress on the bass, Mike Christensen on the trombone, John Hollenbeck on the drums, Bruce Williamson on the clarinet, bass clarinet, and alto sax, Ralph Alessi on the trumpet and flugelhorn, Kurt Ellington on vocals, Eric Friedlander on cello, and Tony Malaby on the tenor saxophone.
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0: We're about to hear the Oliver Lake Big Band on 2003 release on Passin' Through Records, Cloth. We'll hear the track Cloth 2, and then after that we will hear Round 2000. Stay with us.

That was the Oliver Lake Big Band on their Passing Through Records 2003 release, Cloth. That was Round 2000 from that album, and before that was Cloth 2. We're about to hear the David Murray Octet. This is the title track of their 1983 release on Black Saint Records, Murray's Steps. And the personnel for this will be David Murray on tenor sax and bass clarinet, Henry Threadgill on alto saxophone and flute, Bobby Bradford on trumpet, Craig Harris on trombone, Butch Morris on cornet, Wilbur Morris on bass, and Steve McCall on percussion.

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1: And that was the title track off of Murray's Steps, the 1983 Black Saint release from the David Murray Octet, featuring David Murray on tenor sax, Henry Threadgill on alto sax, Bobby Bradford on trumpet, Craig Harris on trombone, Butch Morris on cornet, Wilbur Morris on bass, and Steve McCall on percussion. Right now, we're going to listen to Last of the Hitmen. This is a composition by David Murray on his 1982 release, Home. He's with his octet here, which is David Murray on tenor sax, Henry Threadgill on alto sax, Olu Dara on trumpet, Butch Morris on cornet, George Lewis on the trombone, Anthony Davis on piano, Wilbur Morris on bass, and Steve McCall on percussion.

And that was Last of the Hip Men from Home, David Murray Octet, 1982 release. It's David Murray on tenor sax, Henry Threadgill on alto sax, Olu Dara on trumpet, Butch Morris on cornet, George Lewis on the trombone, Anthony Davis on the piano, Wilbur Morris on bass, and Steve McCall on percussion. We're about to listen to Ben, a David Murray composition dedicated to the tenor saxophonist Ben Webster. This is performed by the David Murray Big Band on his Columbia Records release of 1991, the David Murray Big Band, conducted by Lawrence Butch Morris.

So that was Ben, dedicated to Ben Webster, a composition by David Murray on his 1991 release on Columbia Records, the David Murray Big Band, conducted by Lawrence Butch Morris. You're about to hear the 2009 Sunnyside Records release of the John Hollenbeck Large Ensemble, Eternal Interlude. We're going to play two songs off of it. First up is Far in One, loosely based on Thelonious Monk's Four in One. And then after that, we'll hear Perseverance.

0: That was the John Hollenbeck Large Ensemble on their 2009 Sunnyside Records release, Eternal Interlude. You just heard Perseverance, and before that, Foreign One.
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to walk. Walk in the shade with my blues on parade. But I'm not afraid.

You just listened to Frank Sinatra's Night and Day. Before that was Dizzy Gillespie in On the Sunny Side of the Street, and Ella Fitzgerald's A Foggy Day. Stay tuned for Errol Garner's Misty, Smoke Gets in Your Eyes, played by Thelonious Monk, and On a Misty Night, recorded by Ted Dameron and John Coltrane.

You just listened to the 1957 recording of On a Misty Night by pianist Tad Dameron and saxophonist John Coltrane. Before that was Thelonious Monk's rendition of Smoke Gets in Your Eyes, and Errol Garner playing his own composition, Misty. Next up, we'll be listening to Blue Skies, performed by Ella Fitzgerald, Moon Glow, performed by Benny Goodman, and Summertime, played by Errol Garner. 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

That was Errol Garner playing Summertime, composed by George Gershwin in 1934. Before that was Moonglow, performed by Benny Goodman, and before that, Ella Fitzgerald singing Blue Skies. In a moment, we'll be hearing Come Rain or Come Shine, performed by Ray Charles, Stormy Weather, played by Claude Hopkins, and A Springtime Shower of April in Paris with Count Basie.

That was Count Basie performing April in Paris. Right before that was Claude Hopkins with Stormy Weather, and the iconic voice of Ray Charles in Come Rain or Come Shine. I hope you're feeling lucky, because up next, Dave Brubeck will be dropping Pennies from Heaven. Then we'll hear An Echo of Spring by Willie the Lion Smith, before being serenaded by Billie Holiday in I've Got My Love to Keep Me Warm. 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Stay with me.

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1: You just heard Billie Holiday in I've Got My Love to Keep Me Warm. Before that was Echo of Spring by Willie the Lion Smith. The first song we heard was Dave Brubeck's previously unreleased version of Pennies from Heaven, recorded in 1961. Next up, we'll be hearing Bill Evans on the piano in Autumn Leaves. After that, Thelonious Monk will make his second appearance in this show, playing Round Midnight. And finally, we'll hear Gene Kelly's jolly classic, Singing in the Rain, from the

I hope you were singing along to Gene Kelly's Singing in the Rain just then. Before that, we heard Thelonious Monk in Round Midnight and Bill Evans playing Autumn Leaves. Let's go next to Miles Davis in Stella by Starlight. After that, we'll let the fog roll in over the bay with Tony Bennett's I Left My Heart in San Francisco, followed by Skating in Central Park, performed by Bill Evans. Thank you for tuning in to WHRB Cambridge 95.3 FM or online at whrb.org.

That was Bill Evans playing Skating in Central Park off the album Undercurrent. Before that was Tony Bennett's I Left My Heart in San Francisco, and Miles Davis playing Stella by Starlight. Next we'll hear Kenny Burrell in Midnight Blue, followed by Dizzy Gillespie playing A Night in Tunisia. Finally, we'll hear Chet Baker lament the rain and more in Everything Happens to Me.

I try to give a party, and the guy upstairs complains. I guess I'll go through life just catching colds and missing trains. Everything happens to me. I never miss a thing. I've had the measles and the mumps, and when I play an ace, my partner always trumps. I guess I'm just a fool.

That was Chet Baker singing Everything Happens to Me. Before that was Dizzy Gillespie in A Night in Tunisia and Kenny Burrell in Midnight Blue. We'll close out our 2 hours with Polka Dots and Moonbeams performed by Bud Powell and These Foolish Things played by Lester Young.

0: That was These Foolish Things, performed by Lester Young. Before that was Polka Dots and Moonbeams, performed by Bud Powell. We hope you've enjoyed listening to the Jazz Spectrum, and this show on the theme and in the mood of a foggy day. Basking in blue skies or hiding from the stormy weather, you're listening to WHRB Cambridge 95.3 FM.
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First up on the Jazz Spectrum, we'll hear two tracks from Joe Lovano's 2005 album Joyous Encounter on Blue Note Records. On this record, you'll hear Joe Lovano on tenor sax, Hank Jones on piano, George Mraz on bass, and Paul Motion on drums. We'll hear 6 and 4, then Panonica.

That was Panonica, and before that, 6 and 4 from Joe Lovano and his 2005 album, Joyous Encounter. Next, we'll hear Wayne Shorter and his new quartet with the song Joyrider. This is with Wayne Shorter on saxophone, Danilo Perez on piano, John Patitucci on bass, and Brian Blade on drums. It was released in 2005 on Verve Records.

0: You just heard Joyrider from the Wayne Shorter Quartet and Beyond the Sound Barrier.
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0: Up next, we have two tracks from pianist Andrew Hill and his 1964 Blue Note album, Judgment. This is with Andrew Hill on piano, Richard Davis on bass, Elvin Jones on drums, and Bobby Hutcherson on vibes. Here's Siete Ocho, followed by

That was Flea Flop from Andrew Hill and his album Judgment. Before that, we heard Siete Ocho from the same album. We'll now hear a live recording of the drummer Ari Honig. This recording is called The Painter, and it was recorded live at Fat Cat in New York in 2003. It features Ari Honig on drums, Jean-Michel Pilk on piano, Jacques Schwartz-Bart on tenor sax, and Matt Penman on bass. We'll hear the first two tracks off this album, I Mean You, a Thelonious Monk composition, followed by The Painter, a Ari Honig composition.

0: That was The Painter, and before that, I Mean You, from Ari Honig and his live album, The Painter.
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0: Next up, we'll hear a track from Vijay Iyer and his 2009 album, Historicity. First, we'll hear the title track, Historicity, and then Somewhere, a take on the Leonard Bernstein classic. This is with Vijay Iyer on piano, Stephen Crump on bass, and Marcus Gilmore on drums.

You just heard Somewhere, and before that, Historicity, from Vijay Iyer and his 2009 album Historicity, released on ACT Records. We'll now hear a recent album from Roy Haynes. This is Fountain of Youth, released on Dreyfus Records in 2004. On this record, Roy Haynes is joined by a rather young set of sidemen. We have John Carver Sullivan on bass, Marcus Strickland on bass clarinet and soprano sax and tenor sax, and Martin Bejarano on piano. We'll hear two tracks from this album, Inner Trust and Green Chimneys.

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1: We'll now hear from guitarist Pat Metheny, joined by Christian McBride on bass and Antonio Sanchez on drums. This is from his album Day Trip. We'll hear the title track from this album. It was released on Nonesuch Records in 2007. Here's...

That was Day Trip from Pat Metheny and his album Day Trip. Next up, we'll hear Joshua from Miles Davis and his album Seven Steps to Heaven, recorded in 1963. On this track, Miles is joined by George Coleman on tenor sax, Ron Cutter on bass, Herbie Hancock on piano, and Tony Williams on drums. Following Joshua, we'll hear the title track from Miguel Zenon's 2009 album Esta Plena. Here's Joshua, followed by Esta Plena.

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1: We will now listen to Bedřich Smetana's Trio in G Minor, Opus 15. We will hear a performance of this work by the Gulub Kaplan Carr Trio, consisting of pianist David Gulub, violinist Mark Kaplan, and cellist Colin Carr. You can find this recording on an Arabesque compact disc. Once again, this is Bedřich Smetana's Trio in G Minor, Opus 15.

That was Bedřich Smetana's Trio in G Minor, Opus 15. This performance came from an arabesque compact disc and featured the Golub Kaplan Carr Trio with pianist David Golub, violinist Mark Kaplan, and cellist Colin Carr. Next, we will listen to Hans Werner Henze's Symphony No. 2 for Large Orchestra. This performance comes from a Deutsche Grammophon compact disc and features the Berlin Philharmonic Orchestra under the direction of Hans Werner Henze himself. Once again, this is Henze's Symphony No. 2.

0: We just heard Hans Werner Henze leading the Berlin Philharmonic Orchestra in a performance of Henze's own Symphony No. 2 for large orchestra. You can find this recording on a Deutsche Grammophon compact disc.
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0: We will now listen to Ennemond and Denis Gauthier's Lute Suite in D minor. We will hear a performance by lutist Konrad Junghunnel that comes to us from a Deutsch Harmonia Mundi compact disc.

That was a Deutsche Harmonia Mundi recording of lutist Konrad Jungenau performing Innemond and Denis Gauthier's Lute Suite in D minor. Up next we have Jean Sibelius's The Tempest. This piece is incidental music to the play by Shakespeare and consists of a prelude and two suites. We will hear a performance by the Gothenburg Symphony Orchestra under the direction of Nima Järvi on a recording from a Beas compact disc.

That was Nima Järvi leading the Gothenburg Symphony Orchestra in a performance of Jean Sibelius's The Tempest. You can find this recording on a Beast compact disc. We will now listen to Franz Kromer's Oboe Quartet No. 1 in C major. We will hear a Harmonia Mundi recording featuring oboist Paul Goodwin along with the Terzetto Ensemble. Once again, this is Franz Kromer's Oboe Quartet No. 1 in C major.

0: That was Franz Kromer's Oboe Quartet No. 1 in C Major. This performance came to us from a Harmonia Mundi compact disc and featured oboist Paul Goodwin along with a terzetto ensemble.
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0: Next, we will hear Anthony Iannacone's Apparitions, composed in 1986. We will hear a performance by the Clarion Wind Symphony, led by Max Planck. You can find this recording on an Albany Records compact disc.

You just heard the Clarion Wind Symphony under Max Planck performing Antony Iannacone's Apparitions. You can find this recording on an Albany Records compact disc. Next, we will hear Johann Roman's Sonata No. 12 in D major for violin and harpsichord. This performance will feature violinist Jaap Schroeder and harpsichordist Johann Sonnleitner, and can be found on a Caprice compact disc.

0: That was Johann Roman's Sonata No. 12 in D major for violin and harpsichord. We heard a performance by violinist Jaap Schroeder and harpsichordist Johann Sonnleitner that comes to us from a Caprice compact disc.
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0: Next, we will listen to Anton Bruckner's Te Deum. This performance will feature the Corydon Singers under Matthew Best, along with soloists Joan Rogers, Catherine Wynne Rogers, Keith Lewis, and Alastair Miles. This performance comes to us from a Hyperion

0: We just heard soloist Joan Rogers, Catherine Wynne Rogers, Keith Lewis, and Alistair Miles performing Anton Bruckner's Te Deum, along with accordion singers under Matthew Best. This recording can be found on a Hyperion compact disc.
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2: Up next is Antonín Rejka's Quartet for Flute and Strings in G Major, Opus 98, number 3. We'll hear a performance from Aurel Nicolet in the Mozart String Trio. The recording comes to us from the Denon label.

Number 1, performed by the Smith Quartet. We heard a recording from the Signum label. Up next is Ottorino Respighi's Church Windows. We'll hear a performance from the Cincinnati Symphony Orchestra under the direction of Jesus Lopez Cobos. The recording comes to us from the Telarc label.

You just heard Ottorino Respighi's Church Windows. The recording came to us from the Cincinnati Symphony Orchestra under the direction of Jesus Lopez Cobos. The recording comes from a Telerc label compact disc. Up next is Philip Glass's String Quartet No. 1. We'll hear a performance from the Smith Quartet from the label Signum Classics.

0: That was Josef Bohuslav Förster's Fantasia for Violin and Piano, Opus 128. We heard a performance from violinist Josef Zuk and pianist Josef Halla. The recording came to us from the Superfon label.
1: WHRB, Cambridge.
0: Our next selection is Emmanuel Chabrier's Suite Pastorale. The recording comes to us from the Detroit Symphony Orchestra under the direction of Paul Perret. The recording comes from the Mercury label.

That was Emmanuel Chabrier's Suite Pastorale, performed by the Detroit Symphony Orchestra under the direction of Paul Perret. The recording comes from the Mercury label. Up next is Jan Pedersen's Zweilings Echo Fantasia in C major. We'll hear a performance from harpsichord player Gavin Black from the Centaur label.

That was Jan Peterson Zweilinck's Echophantasia in C major, performed by Gavin Black. The recording came from the Centaur label. Next up is a performance of Bohuslav Martinů's Concerto for Piano Trio and Strings from the Gobel Trio, together with Philharmonia Pomorska, under the direction of Takao Ukigaya. The recording comes to us from the Thorophon label.

0: That was Bohuslav Martinů's Concerto for Piano Trio and Strings, performed by the Gobel Trio together with Philharmonia Pomorska under the direction of Takao Gigaya. The recording was from the Thorophon label.
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2: We'll now hear Frédéric Chopin's Fantaisie in F minor, opus 49. The pianist here is Artur Rubinstein. This recording was made in 1962, and we'll hear it from a RCA compact disc reissue.

That was music of Frédéric Chopin, the Fantasy Opus 49 in F minor. We heard pianist Artur Rubinstein recorded there on an RCA compact disc. That was a reissue of a 1962 recording. Our next work is by the greatest composer of the Spanish Renaissance. I mean, of course, Tomás Luis de Victoria. We're about to hear his Mass, Ascendens Christus in Altum. The choir in this recording is the St. Clement's Choir of Philadelphia, conducted by Peter Richard Conte. This is a Dorian compact disc recording.

That was the Mass Ascendens Christus in Altum by Tomas Luis de Victoria. We heard the St. Clement's Choir of Philadelphia conducted by Peter Richard Conte from a Dorian compact disc. Dmitri Shostakovich was one of the towering figures of Russian music in the 20th century, famed both for his orchestral and his chamber music. We'll now hear a prime example of the latter category. This is Shostakovich's String Quartet, number 6 in G major, opus 101. This is a recording made by the Borodin String Quartet in 1982. It was recorded by Melodia in the USSR, and we hear it now from an EMI compact disc.

0: Music of Dmitri Shostakovich, the String Quartet No. 6 in G Major, Opus 101. That was an EMI compact disc recording of the Borodin String Quartet.
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0: We'll now hear a suite in C major from the larger work Studentenmusik, or Student Music, by the German Baroque composer Johann Rosenmüller. We hear The King's Noise, conducted by David Douglas, recorded here on this Harmonia Mundi compact disc.

That was music of Johann Rosenmüller, the Suite in C Major from Studentenmusik, a Harmonia Mundi compact disc recording of the ensemble The King's Noise, directed by David Douglas. We'll now hear music of Alexander Zemlinsky. This is his trio, Opus 3, for clarinet, cello, and piano in D minor. The clarinetist is Eduard Brunner, the cellist David Geringus, and the pianist Gerhard Opitz. This is a Tudor compact disc recording.

Alexander Zemlinsky's Trio for Clarinet, Cello, and Piano, Opus 3 in D minor. We just heard a Tudor compact disc recording of clarinetist Eduard Brunner, cellist David Geringus, and pianist Gerhard Opitz. Our next work is Danish composer Ib Norholm's orchestral suite The Shadow, Opus 59. This is a work in four movements. The first is entitled In the South, the second The Poet and His Muse, followed by The Waltz of the Princess, and to conclude, The Triumph of the Shadow. We hear the Danish Radio Symphony Orchestra, conducted by Thomas Vetter, recorded on a Kontrapunkt compact disc.

0: That was Ibe Nurholm's orchestral suite The Shadow, Opus 59. We heard a performance by the Danish Radio Symphony Orchestra, conducted by Thomas Vette, recorded there on a Kontrapunkt compact disc.
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0: Our next work is a sonata for viola and harpsichord by the Bohemian composer Jan Kstitel von Hall. This is his sonata in F major for viola and continuo, opus 5, number 3. The violist is Karl Spelina. Josef Halle plays the harpsichord, and Ladislav Pospisil plays the cello to accompany. This is a Supraphon compact disc recording.